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0: Why me black and simply very black pet? Now full up by question them why now Naka Hamiko true? Naka been lose to quarter final against him Galaxy Football Club. They from Galaxy FC by me out tomorrow morning. Plo fly go down to Solomon Island. Plo play 3 international friendly. He make him say Galaxy FC. He give him win equal to Naka Football Club. Plus have a play lo semi final. Plo first ever President's Cup. Grand final of the President's Cup, I take place to this coming Thursday, the July, plus celebrate 46 years for independence of Vanuatu, more popular football association, Mr. Work with the Vanuatu Football Federation, the grand final, yeah, but I take place to the Fresno Stadium.
1: Ma update lang weather got partly cloudy condition overlong crew with them Chinese blong light showers blong rain overlong all northern most southern islands. Light moderate custom fresh southeasterly winds is up over northern islands while light custom moderate southeasterly winds is up long all narables. Maximum temperature blong today by stop long 25 degrees Celsius long south custom 29 degree and up long north. Minimum temperature blong tonight by stop long 15 degrees Celsius long south gasm 22 degree and up long north. More with them update long weather I put them end long FBDC news.

0: 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Time check Long Yumitu Nawia. I mean, 21 minutes past 6, whatever you're listening to, I'm Lem. Thank you to my spark and for service to get company real time. 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Yesterday, Emmy, Monday, number 27, July 2026. And of course, week here, Emmy, festive week, Lumi, or Babi Dalace, week Emmy, week Christmas in July. Emmy, simply meaning Independence Day. And of course, Emmy, one all kind celebration, or some Christmas as well. So, families and friends, whatever you're listening to this morning, Emmy, service, you got all different programs for Independence Day, especially all different communities around the Port Vila, around the FRT. Outer Islands of Vanuatu, and of course overseas as well, all the citizens of Vanuatu, where they stop overseas, or they got all different program of celebrations, where the program and finish and we stop more they ready to celebrate them, start finish the Children's Day become. So you mean area blo era tap me understand them say celebrations blo Children's Day where me been taking place last week lo Friday and me open them same time too all stalls blo kata where me open one full week as one time lo Thursday Independence Day me a week yeah. And of course, today, by me got planned an interesting story. I know by me story and inside the studio. And of course, one little story. I mean, one issue where Mr. go to the social media to do with them corruption predictions, why people shouldn't be attending the victory parade, why people shouldn't be attending the speech. By me talk around them, by the time we got to a smart key, to like the studio. Kiki Hinge, what them so them to like them to let them stop elaborate more. More give him more opinions, let me will what them all source blow information, let me will find them as well. Low why now, noise is stop quite the social media. And of course, why now will why you want to come boycott them independent celebration? Come on, guys, you know, happy to see you free. Pay man up, I mean, elaborate them, never me just stop story and them. Time with like them to the studio. Okay. Thank you to my spark and the Vanuatu Meteorology with the Geohazards Department. Lo weather information believe me too low morning, yeah. Weather information have been issued to Nisha Melo 5:45 today low morning, Monday, 27 July 2026. Moemi stuff calls him. Today by me partly cloudy over the Vanuatu with them chances of light showers of rain over the northern with them southern islands. More light with a moderate to fresh southeasterly winds is the pass over the northern islands, while light with a moderate southeasterly winds is the pass over different areas around the Vanuatu as well. And don't forget the hot temperatures for today. Hot temperatures for today by Mr. Range from 25 degrees Celsius down on south, or 29 degrees Celsius in the long north. Cold temperatures for tonight by Mr. Range from 15 degrees Celsius down on south, or 22 degrees Celsius in the long north. More you be lo solota, he got one marine strong wind warning when we start up the set, but if layman's listening to him. You may got some issues around the Yumilo Pacific no more, where ships only go with them some boats, especially outside the West Papua with the Yumilo Indonesia, where full up only been not been listening to weather information now. Ship and me go loose, more been find them a planted dead bodies only been floating on the shore. So something was a meme, you know, when this ever happened. So time you may read them out of marine strong warning. You may wait, setting them to go fishing or all domestic ships only started to blow out. Please listen good before you take them all decision. So. Marine strong wind warning and Mr. go over every northern waters of Vanuatu. You made the northern waters, the north of Vanuatu. You may got one, you may got a southeasterly winds of 21 custom 25 knots with a rough seas from 2.5 meters. While all different areas, you may got southeasterly winds of 16 to 20 knots with a moderate to rough seas from 2 meters. Later today, but you may got strong wind warning, but you may expect it to go more strong. Inside the central waters, and make them inside the Yumilo Efate, the Shefayano, the central waters of Vanuatu, meaning conditions, by only likely go even worse. 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All right, to continue, we're going to have more vibes coming up your way. Maybe one special shout out to God, every keen listeners below Paradise 98 FM. Well, if you're listening to this morning, enjoy these vibes after this very short commercial break.
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Time check Long Yumi Chunai. I mean, 18 minutes plus the fine. I'm 7 o'clock and 7 o'clock. I'm just got 7 a.m. news update. Believe me, too. With the news desk team, belong one of the broadcasting television corporation VBDC and families and friends. Also, by me, give him out information. Blow 3-day events, belong independence celebration. We're by me taking place and up Independence Park. Yes, by me, give him out information. Yeah. After 7 a.m., but we give more information at the front of the chance. Broly switch on all radios for them. Only listening to them, what I'm now by Mr. Happen and Dablo Independence Park. More long morning anymore. On my way to work early this morning, we look full of police. That one of Independence Park, what I will do. Hole more stall. We do only contact only stop set them up stall. And put them all extra something back and goes. Some example, place where Pali Ruslo him or small capacity back in Narsite law 10 to early pem. Only Salem or something like him. If one only Molly set up to the place, so me look full of police set up the day early morning from say full of police busy low walk. So you must come make him time early morning. Only set up ready from tomorrow. Program me kick off 7:30, which is pretty early, all right. And you me tremble make him say by every something, me kick off right on time. You mean, no one them say you missed up delay in time all time. Or some say so everything is you believe and what to every time, but you done at 7 o'clock. That program start at 8 o'clock. By lo yeah, you me try and make a different time. You put them say 7:30 by me 7:30 and now you me give go for

0: Ma opening devotion limi whatemol programs we by me taking place so by me let me use of it and after long 7 a.m. news then by me update you but whatever you study city gamble below this morning good morning Liu thank you to my spark and service to God company blue you all time Lord Paradise 98 FM. Enjoy this one. He's going to be releasing on the 30th, which is like this coming Thursday. Yes, and exclusive from Mola Paradise 98 FM. And of course, I mean, one Alexis Reggae Remix, he's back. And with the one AI song, we've entitled Mina Mirongbe. Olika, one producer, I mean, Karem AI song, he remake him back again. You Harem says, see, straight one blade, but anyhow. Dedicated me going to you this morning, we're still listening to him. Enjoy this. 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

0: VBDC News Update with me, Lodian Huilin. Torpa Police Command is tap kohet plung show him strong commitment plung him, plung work together with the mol chief, olita plung community, mol narvla stakeholder, plung make him sure se peace, lomo ota is tap plung every time. Torpa Police Command ipin olemwan important engagement, long motalava with the mol chiefs, area council administrator, mol member plung community safety team, purpose plung meeting ya, hemi plung set em up one strong pilo plung island ya, time with community, istap rere, plung ol pick fla event we istap kam, ol sem public service day, mo Phoebe, Congress, long meeting ya policy pin, give him save long ol chief, long side plung cook, ni sepol ovenses, hemi ol kain ovens, well loy give him power long police no mo, plung investigate em, mo take em action long ol geta. Prime Minister been giving direction long new fla minister Yavro Robson MB plong Sando Rorol we hemi replace him Samson Samson also minister plong trades mo industry volume 1 reshuffle direction hemi plong make him sure say every money plong value addition fund recording hemi straight mo suppose any fund will you know use some long purpose plong him palimas refund them full one Opa itekem, legal action plong kase mania ikampak. Prime Minister mo, Deputy Prime Minister, Johnny Kwanapo, tufla italemse transparency, accountability mo trust plong public, ima stop first time. Vanuatu Police Force si wantem plong independent celebration plong iaya, paemi safe bitim every narafla celebration. Commissioner plong police kalshem pongran, Hemi talem tok ya tem emi launchem Operation India Alpha, whereby emi focus long independence celebration long iya ya. Iga 2 more days is stop before country by emi celebrate them 46 iya anniversary long him. Long past time all semia is stop got all security issue we make em police only stop launchem Operation all sem every year. Mo news long region, all security, mo disaster authority long Papua New Guinea. Holy stop, with them plant a walk long lookout em all. Man, will you lose long some accident, long port, long last day. Long east new prison, 12 body finish, will you find them after we tuvla body capsite. Time will you stop go long kokopo, kasem now ya. Kasem 27 man, will you stop lose yet. Mol team long serve em life, will you stop go ahead with them rescue. All authority only ask em public, plong wait long all official information no more, mo plong no serem, all talk well you no save, se hemi true, o hemi no true. Long sports Vanuatu swimmer, Robson Dick, mo Leo Lipot, to fly make em history long Glasgow, 2026 Commonwealth Games, time to fly come first ever swimmer, plong Vanuatu plong compete long Commonwealth Games. Robson Tick, Yobnem competition, long men's 50 meter freestyle, mo break and pack a can personal best time plung him, with him one time plung 28.36 seconds, after we me been make him one big flame improvement, long Oceania championship. Robson Tick, Yobnem competition, plung men's 50 meter, mo break and pack a can personal best time plung him, bien. Leo Lipot been make him one narfla big achievement time him break him national record plung him long same event ya with him one time plung 25.83 seconds mo finish number 2 long heat plung him. Mo update long weather cut partly cloudy condition over long group with him Chinese plung light showers plung rain over long all northern mo southern islands light gas moderate fresh southeasterly winds is stop over northern islands while light gas moderate southeasterly winds is stop long all narables maximum temperature long day today by stop long 25 degrees celsius long south gas 29 degree and up long north more with them update long weather I put them ends long FBDC news update weather me Lodian Welin.
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2: Thank you to much, Lodian Willin. Where me sabi give him news updates below 7 o'clock. And me karam time check, leave me to become straight one time. Hem alo 5 minutes past 7. And yes, but we start you guys one time at 10 o'clock, alo the Tropical Morning Show. And blog giving me the good vibes, good for the information. More plante, plante more. Anyways, before you continue, listen, weather update on YouTube, 7 o'clock, I'm standby for this. Thank you to my spark and law. Vanuatu Meteorology with the Geohazards Department. More, Mr. Colson. Today, by me, partly cloudy over Vanuatu with them chances of light showers over the northern with them southern islands. You've got light, moderate to fresh southeasterly winds. And Mr. Pass over the northern islands, while light, moderate with them southeasterly winds. Little different areas around Vanuatu. Hot temperatures for today by Hemister range from 25 degrees Celsius down the south, or 29 degrees Celsius and up north. Kolkol temperatures for tonight by Hemister range from 15 degrees Celsius down the south, or 22 degrees Celsius and up north. You've got one marine strong wind warning in Hemister over long every northern waters for Vanuatu. You've got southeasterly winds of 21 to 25 knots with them rough seas, long 2.5 meters. While elsewhere, you've got southeasterly winds of 16 to 20 knots with a moderate to rough seas, long 2 meters. More later on today, but you've got strong wind warning, whereby you come up by again. Say by wind, you go more even strong, you've central waters, which is you've Shefa, central waters of Vanuatu. And in minimum, say all conditions, but you likely go from bad to worse. All right, I'm enemy with information where me come from Vanuatu Meteorology with them Geohazards Department. Thank you to my spy again, VMGD. Plus, I give you me all weather updates here from weather now. But me determine them one now and me program you later today. Suppose you want to make one something, but you say it must say rain. But I think for you know, written weather now, plus, I say by rain and me rain. So, weather me very, very important, but you must have it too. All right, and of course, before you meet the Mufana Blessa, small updates for me give out the programs for what's going to be happening in Double Independence Park shortly after law and song. We got the Blessa specially dedicated him. You go to every man Vanuatu, at least I listened to him this morning. This one here is Days featuring Royal Vibes, Smile Vanuatu, produced by Virus. And Virus, Emmy brother Ablong Alexis, what's we know, enjoy this after this very short commercial break.
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0: 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Time check will give you to now, yeah? Emmy 8 minutes, plus stuff, fine, 8 o'clock, and then by just got 8 a.m. news update, believe me too. 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And families and friends, will stop listening to this morning. We got the information more program blo tomorrow, especially blo independence celebration, blo 46 years of independence, believe me. And also theme blo independence blo this year, Emmy Vanuatu, you be build together. So blo tomorrow, Tuesday, number 28 July 2026, program we start lo 1 o'clock, which we kick off with them victory parade, where we start down lo Fatuma Rupe, we contact so all schools, with them general public only invited, lo 1 o'clock, all schools only assembled down lo Fatuma Rupe, lo 2 p.m., general public and civil servants only assembled lo Fatuma Rupe, after lo 2:45, all government officials, lo 2:45, quarter to 3, all government officials, government ministers, with them all honorable MPs, with them all dignitaries, bali assemble down lo Fatuma Rupe. After lo 3 p.m., by migat arrival lo honorable prime minister, down lo Fatuma Rupe, lo 10 past 3, public by me march, lo start lo Fatuma Rupe, migat lo Independence Park, 10 past 3, led by Vanuatu Mobile Force, VMF band, na bali liti bumi. After, by migat lo 3:40, all invited guests, with them all officials, public, with them everyone else, will assemble lo Independence Park, followed by all hanging lo Salu Salu, Port Vila Youth Choir, bali sing sing to lo time, eh? Mo you got opening prayer, lo you lo VCC, eh? Me lo 3:40 or 2:24. After the quarter to 4, 3:45, you got welcoming, with them opening remarks by Director General, lo Ministry of Internal Affairs, yes, Mr. Late Veremaito. After finish, followed by got one custom ceremony by me taking place with them official speeches, blow founding fathers of independence by me got Mr. Barack Sobe by me Dr. Glotaimia by me got independence with them victory parade speech by Honorable Andrew Solomon Napot, Minister of Internal Affairs. All right, and then lo quarter past 4, and me closing prayer with them prayer over lo refreshment. After finish lo 20 past 4, entertainment by Mr. Kikov, him got entertainment lo cultural showcase, traditional warrior dance. After finish, we got PNG community, bloody entertained, believe me. After the PNG community, we got string band, blong Makura Tokalautu, bloody entertained, believe me. After the PNG community, finish evening entertainment, believe me, kick off lo 6 p.m. We got special guest, believe me, all the way lo Papua New Guinea, Mongai, by me perform, believe me, lo time at 2, lo 6 p.m. by me stop on the Independence Park, and tomorrow. After the Monga, you may get Mantis, and then after the Mantis, you may get Dukes, and then Dukes, after the Dukes, we'll close them entertainment. But tomorrow, you may get a Z1 band, or the last band will probably perform tomorrow night. And then at 9 p.m., you may start closing program, believe me, but you may get the Churches of Christ, or the close them program, believe me, tomorrow, at 9 p.m. And then program tomorrow, and the Independence Park after the Victory Parade, blow Tuesday, number 28 July 2026. All right, families and friends, we'll stop listening to Amlo this morning. The time check will give me to me 5 minutes, plus the fine 8 o'clock, and then by just got 8 a.m. news update, believe me too. So, whatever you stop listening to Amlo this morning, thank you to much for again, always have a stock at company, real time, Paradise 98 FM.
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0: CBDC News Update, me Lodian Welin Miridim. Kaufmani collect them over 29 billion vatu finis lung iaya. We go inside lung revenue basket lung him. GBD Prime Minister, same time Minister Blong Finance, Joni Kwanapo, italem se amount ya. He make him up 55% blong target revenue. We kaufmani shoot blong iaya.
1: No revenue blue yumi we yumi collect them so far. The Mr. Blue 29 billion we yumi collect them so far. Low 2026. Which means 55% low budget blue yumi we yumi supposed to collect them, yumi collect them finish. That's up until June. But they got some paper, all journals we all officials we will start working yet. Mi supposed to list them every records. But by likely say you miss have a looks percentage you may collect them so far, have me more than one where you miss up the alumni, we have me 55%.
0: Kona po italem se compare long revenue collection long last year, along year ya, have me 5.7% higher.
1: So, revenue blue yumi at this time, government revenue, yumi 8.9% over the target this time. But Bombay only straight them all paper work yet, Bombay, yumi look him say revenue, yumi save a quant up also. Time where you compare them, figure where yumi collect them, lo 2025, lo same period, lo half year, yumi stop 5.7% higher.
0: Record plong ministry plong finance shames a country he got 35.7% plong debt or gown compare him with him cross domestic product or GDP. GPD Prime Minister, Mosemta Minister plong finance Joni Kwanapo, he tell him same time country pay pay out once more count plong him plong end plong iaya pay debt to go down more.
1: In a very comfortable zone and by you look him say even if you know 50%, I mean even 40%. Me no wonder employee got 40%, but even suppose he got 40%, it must be that we am responsible, it must be that we you make him because you may fund them all infrastructure by him, enable them economy blue you mean blue him drive more, blue build them up GDP blue you mean and grow him all economic activity and expand them GDP blue you mean lo country pe. At this point in time, that blue you mean you missed up one manageable level and then which means you miss have a sustainer.
0: Hemi voice blong GBD Prime Minister mo same time Minister blong Finance Joni Kwanapo. Yafro Robson MB blong Sando Rural hemi replace him Samson Samson wholesome Minister blong Trades mo Industry volume 1 reshuffle long last week. Reshuffle hemi volume 1 public concern over long management long value addition investment capital fund. Prime Minister been give him direction long new vla minister blong make him sure say every money blong value addition fund recording hemi straight mo suppose any fund. Well, you know, use some long purpose plung him. Pali mas refund them full one. Hope I take him legal action. Plung kase mania, I come back. Prime Minister Mojibdi, Prime Minister Joni Kwanapo, tuvlai talem se transparency, accountability, or accountability mo trust plung public. He must stop first time. Mo news long region, new vla data shem small number plung work plung all student. New Vlateda long New Zealand is shame out. Say got pick flas sotage long walk plong all university student, more new graduate. Student job search. Italem se long last year, molikasem over long 434,000 application long walk. Pick up no more 53,000 walk. Well is have a give him. Number is shame out se plant student, more young fla graduate. Oli stop find him hard, plong kasem walk. Molong sports sol 100 man woman mo pikini ni long sanma province molukenfil oli kam fulap long kafu park long saturday plong enjoy day 2 plong santo rodeo show one long all get a big flash sports mo entertainment event plong ia all crowd olipin look good long all horse riding mo bull riding competition will ride up long all get a different group all is sub shame out skills strong mo control plong all get a long arena even to him give him one good flat day plong all family plong spend them time together mo support them all competitor plong ia ya santo rodio show to Hemi one part plongol activity plong makem 46 iam independence anniversary plong republic plong Vanuatu where hemi adem up more meaning long celebration plong community long santo. More update long weather I got partly cloudy condition over long crew with them Chinese plong light showers plong rain over long northern more southern islands. Light moderate gusts and fresh southeasterly winds is up over northern islands. While light gusts and moderate southeasterly winds is up long all Nara bless. Maximum temperature long 3 is up long 25 degrees Celsius long south, gusts 29 degrees and up long north. More with them update long weather, I put them ends long FBDC news update with me, Lodian Welin.
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0: Thank you very much, Morgan. Hello, Jen Wellin. Where me sabi give me news updates. I'm here 8 a.m. Everything come time check. Leave to become straight one time. 7 minutes past eight. Yes, we still got another 2 hours. We'll start with you before me run away inside the studio. And yes, shortly heading by me got inside the studio to another part of the Tropical Morning Show. To the other smart kids, scientists, believe me, so. And of course, sports journalists, believe me, Kiki Hinge, Palichista Kamichana Studio, Loli Kamblay Storens, more elaborate, especially. But this week, where me, Stablo Week, Blow 46th Independence Anniversary, Blong Yumi, Old Man Vanuatu. And yes, a similar Thursday, me come to bless ya. Thursday, where Mr. Kampa, me, Savase, me, day, blow, me, go celebrate them freedom, believe me. What them all leaders, believe me, especially on Double Independence Park. What them, of course, commemorate, what them collaborate. What them all programs, where Mr. Happen on Double Independence Park, low week, yeah. Where me, week, blow, independence. Starting finish, low, last week, long Friday. You may got those small areas, some all Siviri, Eton, what them era top where you kick off finish with them all area blow celebration brother and all stalls so the open finish because one time and me along Thursday now by let's stop close after long Thursday I think long Friday now by let's stop car model stalls brother so you will want to get all different areas all different communities please me lo evate you know hesitate to save some pleasure from se agota tu se molita lem se kakai blo solo tan now by full blo stall that's what they statement really making from only want them say public give me mask some areas especially Siviri Eton, what you mean long era tap. So she got a lot of places where you got a celebration me on them. No hesitate to let them paradise. 98 FM, Olisame, Olisave update them every keen listeners. All places where you miss have a catch up, Lohem, Blong, enjoy them. Independence Fever, and of course, in different programs, little different areas around you mean, Port Vila, FRT, what them outer islands, Vanuatu, especially Lo Tana, Lugunville, Santo, Malekula, Stato, Torpa, and you come down because one time all the way along Tafea. All right, to continue behind the more vibes, for a quick update, the more next last weather update, me too. Next update by me, ready one time, 10 a.m. The weather update blow today, after long 8 a.m., blow Monday, number 27 July 2026. M-Stop Colson, thank you to my spark in Lavano, to meteorology with the Geohazards Department. And the weather information, M-Stop Colson, today by me, partly cloudy over Vanuatu. With them chances of light showers, rain over the Northern Islands, with them Southern Islands. Even got light, moderate with them. Fresh southeasterly winds and Mr. Passable in Northern Islands, while light to moderate southeasterly winds, all different areas around Vanuatu. Not forget the hot temperatures will be to today by Mr. Rain from 25 degrees Celsius down south, or 29 degrees Celsius and up long north. Cold temperatures will be to tonight by Mr. Rain from 15 degrees Celsius down south, or 22 degrees Celsius and up long north. You've got the marine strong wind warning over for every northern waters of Vanuatu. Even though got southeasterly winds of 21 to 25 knots with rough seas blowing 2.5 meters, whilst different areas around Lo Vanuatu, even though got southeasterly winds of 16 to 20 knots with the moderate to rough seas blowing 2 meters. Later today, but even got strong wind warning and may expect it to let me expand more Lo central waters, especially Lo Yumi Lo Shefa, meaning say by conditions and may likely from bad to worse. So by wind may come pretty strong later on today. All right, I'm to continue behind the more vibes coming up your way after this very short commercial break.
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0: body storm, no choking up. 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
1: You go party, kill them in the night. 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

0: Good morning, you're still listening to Paradise 98 FM with your boy Cypress inside Long Studio. Time check wrong, you me too now, yeah? Emmy 17 minutes, yes, Emmy actually 13 minutes plus the fine M 9 o'clock. And I'm stop inside the studio. Me got inside the studio with me low morning. I'm a scientist belong you me. Yes, aka JT, aka Joseph Saitramo. Good morning, Zo.
1: Good morning, brother.
0: How are you this morning?
1: Me just off. Every something nice. Every something just
0: me look. What if you drop? What drop?
1: She no
0: You been exercise more weekend some
1: no more problem me brother.
0: No more worldly you work as you
1: Ah no more every me make me every time kasi me approach we run back and back.
0: Oh. Meeting you work as a fresh start up and up me.
1: No never.
0: Brownie. So sorry so you tell morning first time all listeners will listen listening all morning.
1: Good morning Pratap Lomi good to got company video this morning. Thank you back and you start tuning in the Paradise 98 FM los 6 o'clock. Kasem na ya by no long time
0: Tawi
1: Ayan ya By no long time only four by me camp but again tap no will me one down low Topa province camp of family bring me lo songto second and fourth clock me one camp lo me lo Malamba province 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
0: no for me rmd se poyo toka english tien glosses solo
1: wa and you guys from family should start to the country
0: I think

0: Good morning, all families that tune in inside the country. Could look at company play you every Monday to Friday. Lo tropical morning groove. Lo every Monday to Friday. So back and thank you, lo support me very much. I give him thank you, we Mr. Follem, Paradise 98 FM. Lo morning show, mid morning show with him. Afternoon groove. Lem, thank you too much for your rest up joining to for a girl as well. Even me for a three lo every morning. But not forget them three for a girl too. So please thank you too much for continue blo Follem, Paradise 98 FM. You me come, you me inform, entertain. Mo give him a talk, save you so that you save Holland use them and especially. Kololian for Labliumi with Paradise 98 FM. Him now, him, he tackled them all beginning. So, you need to wait, you need to know about Paradise 98 FM. Him, established especially, protect them, address them all issues concerning Molian for Labliumi now with them all information, all activity. We have to ground the Umi, the country today. All beginning in premier, you must be informed and informed. One could fall away. You mean, me, let me learn all expect lo sight here. But with them walk play you me where you me travel you me look at me follow all people man kasim all community leaders church leaders
1: church
0: tatala church pare
1: church
0: okay that never go
1: Yes,
0: the Democrat. Anyways, if you're only asking simply, you ask about church, you're right. You can continue, please, Tom.
1: No, from, sir, Tom, sepete, me lugote, mol, sip, sip, le, me, mas, go from, sir.
0: Yes, but you?
1: You know, logo, sip, sip, you try to wander off, no, come, me, come, sip, sip, you won't crank it back. Nice, Tom, so, went to, all sip, sip, you lose some,
0: why you want to be there? Anyways, you mean thank you too much, lo company blue, you establish taxi, lo transport blue, lo passes blue, lo pass lo this morning stop lo kase work. Good morning to you. Thank you too much. No forget them. Miss Amesi, you prepare them set blue is ready. Proteste.
1: You ready lo set blue?
0: Yes.
1: Different
0: man.
1: Yes. Hey, me no more.
0: Different man. You mean I'm changing one something, please. Time when you tell him, say, but you also, I'm straight. You know, I don't know. Time when uniform, you mean, you say, uniform, you work, you make him on pride, please. Uniform, you work, now you put him on the table. Lord, beginning, you play me to him and change him to mask, make him even outside. So, related to life, you like, no forget them. Today, me, I can set up you mean lo ready for podcast protest.
1: Flame so one scouting finish, no?
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1: Okay, so maybe protest morning no more.
0: Protest no more. By me kick him off live production society to do with them independent celebration. Please me 7:30. So half past 7 you tune in the Paradise 98 FM the Facebook page Blahem will not have the platform the radio Vanuatu news the news Facebook page television Vanuatu radio Vanuatu YouTube but you follow live coverage
1: YouTube
0: you follow live coverage the 56th anniversary premiere Lotte July
1: 46.
0: Oh, sorry. So I talk some blue minimum. So suppose you think you start a sick pet blow your hospital or the house. You feel him happy so body no blow him in some work party me to a family blame me to where you start a prison. Or you walk carry me you go some place, but you think him heavy that flag me raised in 1980 from freedom blue with me, blow me give him that freedom blue, please over tell him any something anytime anywhere, lo any man him. Freedom we flack me fly lo number yeah. Lo number 30 he give him that right here lo you so and then you
1: money save post lo freedom
0: yeah post lo freedom so I mean Mr. Tarele me to say
1: not taken for granted
0: but I Mr. Tarele me to say you me to respect them from say him now he give him that right yeah. He make crown blue me to him he come back lo you call island Kathman him post lem you and them make one number crown blue you make him plan really got right to Salem him me thinking blow also never you mean no so dispute in place but one em 30 July he bring him a few or forefathers play me or still life yet with him me and respect him I think me believe respect him must go back lo founding fathers play me Samuel go Samuel stop it fuel stapet so to tori sai mekem se oli klisim polet oli klisim atia gas oli klisim ponaro oli klisim witchcraft oli pass through oli pass through lo tuvla 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
1: so you want no more one match uniform man
0: yeah so
1: matching with them squad
0: match me baby
1: you doing when we got matching
0: Yara se blue te kiki. Anyway, se meni mi smulta mi historian smulno be
1: so o sea me andablo Independence Park immigrato la all different communities where the start of finish with the celebration kota lo Friday last week finish. 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
1: after same something mi stop in all out islands lo you mi lo Vanuatu mo Ranita Vidi have you been mentioning small lo weekends lo Luganville Santo too, you got all different communities by Emmy just like him, one small update, all different communities.
0: That's right.
1: Lo Hemi Save mention him live too on air blo. Let him mokota lo Luganville Santo too, Lisave say where now, all different celebrations will stop him.
0: That's right.
1: But you mean Independence Park, you make a 3-day event when we start tomorrow. I mean 1 o'clock afternoon.
0: So tomorrow
1: No tomorrow me on air from
0: So every morning you on air.
1: No lo
0: Tuesday,
1: lo Wednesday by robot no more TikTok.
0: Okay.
1: Yes. Test the robot in TikTok.
0: Okay.
1: Friday mino show it's a man or robot by TikTok. Eh baba you just have a robot eh man or sema tomorrow program is
0: the one for you you sema lo kiki we to la sito la me que ma or something bitu la in advance.
1: No sem. You need to make him schedule him work in advance where him will schedule him sick.
0: Teya, hasta... Okay, but I'm start sick, Jose.
1: Jose, I'm going to tell him, I'm going to tell him, you can't sick. One sports journalist, I can't tell another journalist, one new presenter.
0: One,
1: Emi grab se. Ibla sabe esen chat with Starity News. So kite mi talem se esen. 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
2: No em one top acta.
1: One top acta. 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
2: Sei lego play football.
1: You go play football.
2: Afta i coach every day mi lose.
1: Emi pas tru one failing career.
2: No.
1: Successful career na iga mujat le.
0: Bami take back to top mi. Emi win mi le nation cup.
1: Yes.
0: Spot play ma. Na ya kayo. Emi win mi le nation cup in football.
1: Yes. Emi only.
2: Fresh stable.
1: Emi only something we successful le no.
0: Lo football career ble.
1: Lo football career ble mas kotur lo full failure. I fail him every something ago, it's just successful.
2: But
1: I mean, successful to the media, so I come to the media now, I make him say, mind blame, I come back straight, mindset blame.
2: You know, I'm stop cutting fishes there, pitch blame.
1: You say, I never go, eh?
2: No.
1: When you got a fish, you look at knife in no supper.
2: No, you check him, you look at me pull one time, no, I mean, no, come the knife.
1: No, you look good.
2: You pull one time.
1: You think he's the cat of his cello? Knife no matter the bread.
2: No, I'm not listening. No, I blame you.
1: So, me look. No, no, me You said that lembe. Me look pleasant. Me say. Eme knife no sap. Knife no sap. Ale. Me look is the cat. Me say how is the time to talk. Me. Eme is the squishing fish. You look is the cat strong. Me.
0: Sigai.
1: 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You look good.
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2: Nah.
3: Mino ting say emu yung one knife, or knife yung wasap. From emu no plan.
2: From every something ya, blo, mami eh.
3: Ah, from emu no got something,
2: eh? Track, blo, mami, every something, blo.
3: Ah, ah, mi
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3: You contribute, what I'm present, blo, you know, mo. 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
2: that. 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
3: yes.
2: Undecided route.
3: It's not movie ko lo kaya finish ya.
2: No, no.
3: From the small time meeting board, which is Takamu, I got the new la, which is Takamu. Swait, swait. Koko, ini muluk plaksus, safat nemu, what them uniform ikam lo.
2: Asam tete safat nemu.
3: Sa, from MC.
2: Where are you talking from?
3: Where are you talking from, Bendokat?
2: But from the same one, sports journalist, where? Company.
3: University, bro. Aso, bigi mo, program lo, ibibulo tomorrow?
2: Off.
3: So tomorrow program lo
2: up.
3: Yes, lo.
2: So you will tune in the Paradise 98 FM. Me talk sabe.
3: Official
2: blame me to do with them first
3: victory parade.
2: Surely.
3: Victory parade. Invite them everyone blo come down victory parade. 1 o'clock.
2: You must start.
3: 1 o'clock. You must start victory parade. All schools will assemble 1 o'clock. Lo for tomorrow pay 2 p.m. general public with them civil servants assemble lo for tomorrow pay. After lo quarter to three, all government officials, government ministers with the all honorable MPs, with the all dignitaries, assemble lo for tomorrow pay after lo 3 p.m. by immediate arrival lo honorable prime minister down lo for tomorrow pay. And then lo 10 past three, by march me commence, by parade me start lo for tomorrow pay, and me go from Independence Park by me led by VMF band, Vanuatu Mobile Force brass band, by the lead my parade, me lo 10 past three. After 3:40 or 3:40 while invited guests, with them all officials, with them public, or come blow the assembly in Independence Park, followed by hanging blow salu salu, by Migata Port Vila Youth Choir too, by stop blow singing one song before opening prayer meeting place. And then opening prayer by me given by VCC, yes, for not the Christian Council, now by give him opening, by opening time, blimey. After finish low quarter to 4 or 3:45, you may got a welcome with them opening remarks by Director General of Ministry Blong Internal Affairs, Mr. Late Veremaito, followed by custom ceremony with them all official speeches. And first official speech, me one founding father blow independence speech by me come out low, Mr. Barak Sobe. After finish independence,
2: Papa, you again.
3: Yes, same by Megan. We just started the program now. I'm
2: thinking official MC Britannia, but you know, sorry.
3: Yeah, MC just started the program. Okay. So, I'm going to be your first speaker, believe me.
2: You know, same. Finish.
3: 6-0-1 by your program by it. Eh, we know good.
2: You
3: have been in Kade. After finish, independent.
2: What is I want to talk about?
3: After independence with them victory parade speech by Megam Outlaw, Honorable Andrew Solomon, Apart Minister Blong Internal Affairs. Quarter past four, we got closing prayer. More prayer blong refreshment. After lo 20 past four, you kick off with them entertainment, believe me. First part of entertainment and me cultural showcase blow traditional warrior dance. And then after lo katay, we got Papua New Guinea community where probably perform, believe me, finish. After long PNG community, we got Magura Chocolao.
2: Sorry! Oh, Mr. Yes. Look at that.
3: Yes. I met me before 6 p.m. After 6 p.m., me evening entertainment.
2: Oh, la la.
3: Sorry. After evening entertainment, lo 6 p.m., me kick off with them mongai.
2: Ah, la la.
3: I'm missing every day. Tomorrow, after tomorrow, with them independent.
2: Sorry.
3: Tight.
1: simply tight.
2: Fadi.
1: Yes. So 6 p.m. we kick off with the Mongai. After the Mongai, we got Mantis. Mantis finish Dukes. Dukes finish set one banner, but they close them entertainment with me and Melo 9 p.m. Yeah, so 9 p.m.
2: Demain, program de demain.
1: À demain.
2: Okay. C'est bon.
1: On love you, Kiggins.
2: Avec toi.
1: Side drama. After 9 p.m., you begin closing prayer by Okotalo Churches of Christ. Okotana Polygamblo, you close them program. By I think after the prayer, by him do just come back, we give him back and program blow Wednesday. Program blow Wednesday. But for now, I think you may me first part of the program, time Kiki by me come by. I think by me to lay come back, him do story and small, no issue is taku at low social media.
2: Yeah.
1: By him to come back, him do story and small, them, lol, own opinions will limit to what them all information, lol, sources for him to find them out, lol, somewhere. By me coming to me let them all Elizabeth too. So you establish in the gum, enjoy this one here by Mr. Release too, lol, 30 July. Independence Day, enjoy.

0: So, so, I mean, one playlist, please, lo 30 July. So, 30 July, by you come, lo...
1: Sir, family,
0: please, lo 30
1: July. 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
0: Uzo. 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
1: ingat pasal kava bahagian. 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
0: Posing nanti. 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
0: Hem sleep posing ya. Be, good morning lo everyone else who are listapa listening kamu this morning. Time check, limit to me 27 minutes plus the fine. I'm 10 o'clock and then by industry run away. So I think maybe one time I bring up one small topic no more. Industry run small lem. I think by
1: Kiki by industry come.
0: You're right. Industry run lem. By me just come. Me look at me giving feeling small side story and lem about a topic. Cause me been mention them small lem. By me tell them say by me just to come. Blow by me give him a part lem. By I think me cause some fish poisoning or something. Man, you know come lo walk to that thingy. Igai piko ya pe naya istape
1: probably ni Tom Loftman profum prata
0: good morning to vula brother happy 46 independence anniversary to vula
1: pasu man to na ko pe in term celebration ikolo you mo family you mo mami with every picking in the house
0: you been with lo you be you no been
1: you make an pan block give ko
0: Dale morning lo brother
1: guys. Oh.
0: Morning. Morning. You're right brother blow me. Kan na boy from dale malbong mo ya.
1: Eh malbong.
2: Eh tudo, ni sule lo sifirin mo.
0: Eh.
2: Ujra ni tanis tenai lo kasis.
1: Lo kau di wala ise min ni wai ya.
2: Time you play MC and blue police lo independence park you can must make sure see you play come to me you must celebrate little bit lo cassis
0: look out me come lo cassis ben ne voya
1: ne voya
0: morning brother casa
2: tu la prota blue me good morning
1: ma bom ya
0: entran talem small program lo You football in the recent year. Trump give you one small.
1: Nice one, boys.
2: Morning, fresh. Bagaimana lo Krista?
1: Ya.
0: Si.
2: Kita main football na pe.
0: Hey,
1: let's
0: start. Nah. Pertama kali Trump give one small update, especially lo Yumilo Siviri.
2: On family blue milo Siviri, yes, only just set him up all stage block that yesterday.
1: That's right.
2: All get all the usual stage block salesman from what to stage hiring and events group.
0: Yeah.
2: Sponsored by the honorable member of parliament, the rural himself, honorable Stephen Doric Felix Mwamwalves.
0: His Excellency, Speaker of Parliament.
2: His Excellency Diablo Parliament.
0: Yeah.
2: I'm sponsoring to venue lawyer.
0: Okay.
2: That lo. You may celebrate them independence plumi. Lo keep him all family plumi. Lo all you know come to us lo town. You may present me celebration all same lo. You need to be more family, you stop safe, lo. All areas blotter while you celebrate them. Independence celebration with him.
0: Yeah.
2: I think Okotalo Siviri, and run by program, and run by all youth.
0: Okay.
2: With them all men, Okotalo men's fellowship. Nicole program blotter, me one Kutala program. Main program blotter, all main highlights, blem, me both.
1: Okay.
2: Sports after you meet at a few entertainments where okay. You go with them or blow that thing in 3 days no more. Stage you go on up yesterday.
0: Okay.
2: Sound by go on up today with them lightings after start with number 28.
0: Okay.
2: 28,
1: 29
2: days.
1: Nice one.
2: All family below Eto. By Ota, by yesterday. Update them all light only light finished all man only moving all stall finished
0: okay
1: nice one
2: all get
1: Customer, you mean your customer for everyday service, yeah.

0: or credit or something, yeah. You may expect them service. But you must deliver anywhere. Lo creek, lo one, where. But it must happen. So it's government of the day, government before that. He start make him, he try me free best play him. Plus service he must have him all place lo slow. Then all get atu, he must make him.
1: Yes. Also one,
0: businessman.
1: One entrepreneur lo, inside lo, country. From suppose one man is ciclo tor balu eh you know that has a plan by you say in help ya
0: Listen, so small man, only no saber reason concern, yeah. But suppose all you mean lo Paradise 98 FM, or you mean by me talent, si, or you mean Facebook influencer, you mean businessman, you mean you mean stop lo for it all time, but you mean stop giving out all talk saber reason, suppose only stop harm you mean, but you mean stop voice him, you mean stop, also one even what to, you mean stop voice him. All concern for small man anyway.
1: Yes, one lot of something too. We are some stuff put a remi any time. No, be flat event only brand them good to live in. They know about branding or you commercialize them event lol brand blue. Be emi self, whatever service delivery.
2: Metro, yes.
0: Service please provide him, you know.
1: Proud to start sponsoring multiple events. Be make sure she has him every month by one money. No, so we climb on one nose. She start ring after France. No, people don't know. Okay,
2: Meno.
0: Also,
2: you even mentioned as well, say, from you start same situation. You improvise finish with them Starlink.
1: Oh, Starlink, got Starlink no track. Yeah, I'm starting to talk with you. Starlink, we got Starlink no office, we got Starlink no house.
2: Ne voya.
0: Osem lo pifo las manis mi vla sta lo torba ten mika albi correspondent blimi lo torba province.
2: Yes.
0: Satrama. Hem every time him must climb. Every time he must climb one hoop, blow me kasem. He me kasem a 1-3. He me climb 1-3. Blow me. He me must kasem a reception. Harem a kasa. He me climb. He me climb 3 a chest. Blow me kasem 1-3 network. Blow me call he come and then he me voice him. He me voice him report problem. Now me ka albi he me make him report problem. Call us up every day. He me make a report lo torba every day. So he me must climb one hoop. Reception in me clear. If I knew there's a mini climb,
2: yes.
0: After any report, any make a report, play me come, any voice and report, play me come. Sometime, any mask go, push you go inside lo office lo area administrator. Any go inside the sample, any use network lo place, and then him too, some mini sub talent say, him too is the same. Suppose network is strong, network to a service provider. Network is strong, but he must start number one. He must climb one hood. after he make him every work problem. So after him, he say, sometimes I'm stuck on the area administrator, I'm stuck in the same bagger.

0: from se well
1: iko sta
0: isu me to lati run man so se fbtc tu i provide mo ano one plan mo se me sa talent se so fbtc mi provide one starting plan mo se mo you casa you talent ni you sum lo home you sum lo cab lo you work lo you and then you one install office lo you and then suppose imagine him suppose me cat one emi ga report plan me flat me every island me install one place he lost andani to one emi tarre you contact then you install FBTC me receive every report blame anywhere but him me depend lo to la family blame the chisel with my photo from
1: be me must improvise no
0: so me improvise and safety blame me want something be kind will you me to you no pe you me to no pe life insurance pare by something and alem lo motalava mi group after me ask him say when airport blo air pilot or taxi or whatever
1: taxi
0: no blo doctor ya flying doctor when airport blo flying doctor airport blo flying doctor him stop 10 15 meters away la house lo mika albi pe pushi ka from up so you imagine us was he me train go mika sem to vula network and then when something he fall down him by mika sem vila zona then by me tipen lo o some emergency was me talent by me climb now si pro ki fall down after how number mika sem plane
1: so nae stop nae by me mas tok lo administration of FBTC mas karem lo Mikael P one Starlink from
0: minse la ino mikano every report
1: yes. Apram minse every day paim tale se Mikael P before sent news ple mirame no hemi mas karem spirit lo sisa na planet of apes ya yeah?
0: Yes hemi hemi stand up tarsom
1: le Spirit of Tarzan, you must come and say it, man.
0: Tarzan.
1: Jor. Yes. Osem you talem, protakasa. You at least you lead by some improvisation where you have improvised even though network is not good. But I would play mitalem, I would play mitalem.
0: Osem, you look, you improvise. 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
1: the metro.
2: Lo tiene mucho potem. 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
2: Press pass page.
1: No, metalem metalem.
2: Right, you write them no.
1: Yeah, metalem true.
2: Mo. Tengo mucha celebrity ma ICP. Pami talem se mi 80% pro business pro mi meranem tro lo AI on license ya very sabe tener de mol info is o que lo de mol ya pan success pro mi free extending with me get eh yes every one reason we stop celebrate my city pro we appreciate Kaufman pro support them pro organization
0: yeah
1: Metro, PSM, one and where you show about it, so you take a complete finish with them, you improvise?
0: Sebris, where Kasa in your life is that you second question, blow topic, please me to you go him, one and him.
1: Oh, okay.
0: Kasem.
1: Okay, Kasa, I think by me, I'm going to leave one small topic, no more, noise inside of social media throughout the weekend. I think me tell him what's going on, you say?
2: Say, what am I?
1: Full up all post.
0: Okay.
1: So social media is available. Look, full up all this put mode. Look, boycott them flag raising.
0: 50 parade one, first one. And then flag raising. Flag raising. Lo teste. One amna you couple you tala.
2: Firstly, ba mi tala mo jumia. Mi milo lai gam corruption.
1: Okay.
2: Okay.
1: Yes.
2: Corruption ya. Emino, aceptem public. Suppose a misuse of funds. I mean, no, like them full republic lo for not to.
0: Point.
2: One group lo. Pamitan lang say, okay, me suppose me stop in check lo entrepreneurs association, me got right lo, me put me voice and consent lo me from, o me own one industrial permit. Me got right lo, me voice and consent lo me from one businessman from. Emino unfair, you know, at fair treatment, low side blow, dispatch or distribution blow all funds.
0: Yeah.
2: You call on local businessman. Peplo, you come tell them, say, by you me boycott. By me, me tell them, say, ITA, but me no support them. Yeah. They suppose you tell them, say, you me stand up, all same association, you me give him one petition, low
0: yes.
2: government. You me no happy, low one fashion where you been happen. You know, at one straight man, suppose. Jesus is telling the Bible, say, suppose where you think, say, you know, had seen you stone a mania. So, you got one example finish, I mean, you say, you me, everyone, you know, had one man, and he writes low all day, every man will make it. Money is the root of evil when it comes to money, yeah?
1: Yeah, made wrong.
2: You must have control them. You must respect them too, that you know, your position, you know. Make him something in favor of all friends or family screaming. So, process blow current fundings. I mean, blow you me from. Then you follow him straight forward. You know, stand at one committee, blow one something, blow you tell him say, but you favor him, you are from that conflict of interest. So, you go stop, blow accept them money or approve money, blow. And yeah, but me no support them, blow. One of where he stopped, well, sometimes you buy me boycott, maybe no support and believe me boycott. From independence, believe me, we start celebrating, yeah. All forefathers, believe me. Even some old man, where only current blood from independence, yeah, some only life yet, he stopped, yeah. Continue your frontline, most members. When we start telling me, probably me got Macrobolet rebellion, yeah. I mean, white rebellion, Santo, yeah, we don't peace with them, Lotana. Suppose you come to tell them, say, me, Mr. Celebrate them independence celebration, yeah? From that, me, Mr. Think about. Track and blue independence,
1: me, no.
2: Current free.
1: Me, no.
2: Even the current free. Even probably Cyprus.
1: Yeah.
2: Let me start with one line.
1: Yeah, yeah.
2: Yes. You be friend, you be part of the independence, So, why you come to tell them, say, you start from manipulated man, blow you tell them, say, why you may go get them some, yeah? I tell him, say, I mean, totally bullshit. Stop him. Stop him. Suppose you affiliate to one party, you stop him thinking, you got way to fix him corruption.
1: Yeah.
2: You let them, you make one report, you go to the police, you investigate them.
1: Meno.
2: You go and tap the court, you may ask
1: him. Meno. You know, say, blogger, me come low, table of freedom, man.
2: Table of freedom, blame me. No, cash. You may friend me. You may happy that you're independent, yeah?
1: Yes, no.
2: But then you're beginning when you're born after 1980. You may look goodness, bro. Struggle, bro, probably.
1: Metro.
0: Usem.
2: Topic, bro, you got?
0: Tell him.
2: Anyone.
0: Kranke.
2: Anyone political branding.
1: Yeah.
2: Or is that trying to brand them, boycott, yeah, bro, when you believe them all men from politics. You
1: mean
2: focus on politics, yeah?
1: Yes. You mean me
2: on
1: the
2: money
1: way, yeah?
2: Look, I'm going
1: to circle, it's a fury. I'm going to look at the fury, one by the lens.
0: Cyprus, no, but it was a Cyprus country one way.
2: Look,
0: okay, nice one.
1: Hey, you tell him, Camis. Tell him, Camis, Miluki, I'm a good boy, since we got one good for a girlfriend, and Miluk has in the chance.
0: You look at the way blue, you look at someone samurai.
2: I become more responsible when we stop sleep from time to time.
1: Tell us a mess, so say, tell us, you look at the way blue, you look at someone samurai.
2: So
0: yeah.
2: But you buy me my stone with you, talk with you from Apple TV, tell them some story to me.
0: You say, okay. Kala, you say, Maglo. You say, Maglo, Stephen.
2: No, you know, Stephen, you're different. Shusho.
1: Estrat por casa.
0: Casa, thank you very much all the time. Yes, all the time.
2: Sorry, mimi sta wokho mi onem rechno mi are mitram se mitram
0: contribute. Thank you.
1: Thank you. Thank you.
0: Thank you lo tok tok blue support plo ting ting blo plo poe kote yumi plan de limi yumi pon chest before independence. Plan de limi li pon chest after independence and lo time ya lo generation ya mi sta plan de limi mi sta talem sol pikini ni plo independence from Olipon Olipon within lo talem
2: suppose or mano li sta lo them set plo independent
0: you sal
2: set plo independent yes sales one for tu sel set plo independent with them what you look up ya inle mi got one face plo constitution limi bien
0: nice one
1: okay
0: straight
1: sales one okay no worries
2: listen you make up over the lo saute printing Saute printing and double online. Otali designer more set we since 1980 with the freedom. Opian le, ikan national anthem le.
1: Okay.
2: Yes, face full face blow national anthem.
0: Nice one. Message blimi pas. Cypress. Message blimi pas.
1: Message pas.
2: Sometime by you and them wear them set. Or close well design blem. I mean, no style no way. You must be relevant something where me really reflect no meaningful law.
0: Relevant no time.
2: Celebrate them freedom independence.
1: Amen, Mitro. So, thank you too much to Talemo. I mean, important too,
0: Yes.
1: Especially Mr. Mentioned about.
0: You mean to mention him last week.
1: No more, but you put me on the set. I mean, good too much.
0: Nice one.
1: Thank you too much. Thank you too much for the casa.
2: I mean, one original idea of law. Saute printing. Pertanya, Emi very creative. Emi been make one set before we Emi popular Emi. I look since 1980. Mana you sampai wear him all year round? Emi nak kata nampak le macam post you would do 46. 46 expire next year.
0: Yeah. Since 1980. Nah, Emi off.
2: Wear him all year round.
0: Tingtingnya Emi just off. Emi top pagatas. Off.
1: No worries. If you do, tell them. Let me fly. If I mention them, lo look. Ormano li pentu. So, please, if you contact them, every information lo Facebook page. Yes.
2: Facebook page lo send one for two with them.
1: Contact every something is that.
0: Okay.
2: Every something you start have them message no more lo computer or lo phone play or li track me track track it break pahen li.
1: Meta mo li. We want them. We want them to t-shirt. Ne way ya. Istirahat pada kasa.
0: Kasa buat tim team lem match love lu wala.
1: Historian lu kasa pun time end plus shift tu emi tena clock na.
0: Yes, nice one.
1: Contribution beliau. By you make catch up lo tomorrow amigo. Mo tayiru bi fly on any contribution by end plus historian. You say have any
0: sih? You say have any? Ah studio ya you do you pak?
2: Eh, besar sih. Biarum sih bayu tuk tuk anda berada stage.
1: Karena onnya way ya.
0: Pa
2: mi pas.
1: Yes, we stop and tap tomorrow. Start tomorrow afternoon after tomorrow lo morning with them lo entertainment lo 30 July.
0: Ne way. Pa
2: mi pas with them. Pa mi pas with them 10 shows pa li make sure she is to
1: the mirror. Istrat pratama.
0: Istrat.
1: Thank you too much story and Bini.
0: Ya, nice day.
1: Nice day Louis Vlatry. Catch up.
0: I'm going to go to the house.
1: One of phone number blame. That's not why you ring him. Computer blame is online.
0: Ah no,
1: it's online.
0: Emi on.
1: So you.
0: Emi on. Eh, you know my camera blue.
1: So morning, you live from Paradise 98 FM. Tell me, bro. Some days
0: you live from Paradise 98 FM. Say, so me, you salope, me salope me too.
1: Good morning, Taviri.
0: I love you, buddy.
1: Hi, Drabo.
0: Secret Fok Fok. Secret Fok Fok Limi.
1: Secret Fok Fok. Man malo with them knowledge pro.
0: South. South. No, pro South.
1: No, no, let's flip, Lord, no tampai, eh?
0: Absolutely.
1: Morning, Randy. You're right.
3: Morning.
1: You're right.
3: Yes. Me, you're right.
1: Me look face blue, white
3: thank
1: velvet.
3: You know, last camp.
1: You know, been put oil or face blue?
3: No, from the second quarter to man.
0: Hey, you cut him a mustache blue, trimming mustache blue, eh?
3: Oil go, pe, still, white.
0: So you trim your mustache a little bit, your mustache look good.
3: Oh, smooth, very clean.
0: Okay, you look like one person man, pack
1: this one. Randy Davidi, awesome, you missed all the week for independence, you know, the area of Limilo Santo, you know, you live in Santo.
0: You know, live in Limilo.
1: You try my story and small, any areas where you hold a celebration for independence, or you got one main place, or. Me give him a little story and give him small update, especially blo. You give him update blo. All kota lo yimiro sando li sabe tu. 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
3: Okay, yes. 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
1: Okay.
3: So yes, I'm here. I'm here today. I'm here. My main celebration where Luganville Municipal Council now we're by me host them.
0: Okay, nice one.
3: I mean, I'm host them celebration now. But my name is Dodoga. I'm here. 23, 24, 25. I'm here. 4 days past finish. We're about to Pomboa list up on.
0: No.
3: Pomboa Park.
0: Atore.
3: Carro Street. So.
1: Okay.
3: Hotel open. Hotel open. Lo number 23.
1: Okay.
0: Sweet.
3: Three on start on celebration on
1: the
3: activity on MR round no park Pomboa park story round and put kasem the stage and got feel.
0: Rani you tell them you clear them Pomboa park is stand well man vira. Tell them lem sene pa mi sabe.
3: Pomboa park
0: yes pasai. You listen.
3: Pomboa park mi stop straight lo southeast area council MLO Salma province. After no more lo panban, you say panban?
1: Yes.
3: Panban finish. 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
3: Orin bukan staro bisa so. Ime games sa community staro bisa. Oli statu kita ano mo? Oli ime games ni presyon ime statu namba 23 mo. You say sa pambali close to namba 1.
0: No.
3: No, number one ox.
0: Surigi.
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3: 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Mi rule finisha.
0: Yes, yes.
3: Kota ni sa on net. Yes, so kama kota ni close lo na number one. Me mi lo ano Pomboa Park. Me lo na street show. Mi lo no motu outside lo inside lo kani finet lo sokro.
0: Yes. Sokro ni mi every time.
3: Amali Park. Di open yesterday when osele presyon ni sta on yesterday. And bambay ni ko tu throughout lo time lo tedi chulaya. Yes, I mean all places, some few places na mo eh. Only host them celebration. You know, sem lo the past years we migat lo Sapi.
1: Okay.
3: 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Yeah, lo Luganville migat sokra onu mo na malipa ko them. Lo unity park ko bambay mi start tedi.
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0: nice one
3: I got fish I got coconut crab I got naura go find them out ah one go find them out so it's nice I got different kind of meat
1: and you go lower pro kagai no mo
3: you say finish me go pro kagai no mo nothing else kagai no mo
1: e mena vi look sala base please
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1: you look Sabe que vocês não pombo esta na face blue. Okay, okay.
3: Yes, so, mena you'll update one of them. I stop on Nayali Melo, San Lorenzo said update. Mi gato or spot. Mi gato Avil Football Association and Miranem to knockout blem, independence knockout. I been start finish last week and mi gato semi-finals no last Saturday. Last Saturday mi gato semi-final and two by mi gato final, but mi gato strello number 30 and Melo Number 3 days for the playoff, no 12 o'clock, more number, I mean, final, grand final, no 2 o'clock afternoon.
0: Yes,
3: and after the after winning in flag racing, everyone will go to the Indian Spark, Luganville, Soccer City Stadium, only watch them final. Okay. And yesterday, we got closing the rodeo. Oh, sorry.
1: No,
3: rodeo,
1: yes, sir.
3: Rosando,
1: entertaining, eh?
3: Sport back, and, oh, it's just off.
1: Me filé, no, yeah?
3: No, Villa, no sé si fue. Mi no va a ser Villa, no sé si lo que sea. En la, every three or Napanga, o sea, one place two, Liputuma, setting up lo rodeo ya, and one next level.
0: ¿Está lo va?
3: Está lo, y mi nombre, andamos lo Vita Colman ya.
0: Ah, ok.
3: En nuestro, lo sabes, stadium.
0: Ya.
1: Yes.
0: Ok.
1: Y tal, en Brescia, mi sabe.
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1: 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Yes, Randy.
3: Yes, entertaining. And let me, ahorita me quedé fría, con me reí, ahorita think about late, aunque el cofu no él. Ese amigo entre en Brans, le hemos, tem sample, cafu. And hemi, committee, hemi, just organize mi best. Man, if just fast no more since day one, because yesterday.
0: True, yeah.
3: Very close.
0: See, nice.
3: So, I mean, every year we got a rodeo, we stop every July. Start on number 24, finish to 25. So, yes, I mean, some update.
1: All main highlights for Luganville Santo, eh?
3: Main highlights for Luganville Santo.
0: Nice one.
3: But yesterday, we passed on the unity back, all stone, town, I mean, if just.
1: Doroya.
0: Nice.
1: I think by just one news plan, man.
3: Yes, I think by the afternoon, by me got opening, by me go around, me make some life, by me go talk with them some, or some stone from my open day, no.
1: If you forget, say that you walk, you don't must string up, you make a walk with you no more.
3: No, me stop finish, since 1 month is now.
1: Can 1 month again. You know what, bro, you one, can 1 month, you tell them. Okay, so maybe we'll be
3: today. Yes, remember some update.
0: Nice one.
3: One of my, you know, yes, Los Angeles, you start preparation towards him to July.
1: Yeah.
3: Yes, remember, thank you too much.
1: Thank you too much.
0: Thank you, Rani. Thank you for the update.
1: Thank you too much for the update, I think, by...
0: Tomorrow, by the try and check him on Los Angeles, the low torba.
1: Yes, tomorrow, we check him on torba after, by, I think, by, just, we'll come back to you again for the more updates. More enjoy my
0: enjoy the play enjoy my celebration plate today opening plus celebration plate today you enjoy make sure si you go me the unity park we no play go lo bumbu again
1: more enjoy remix lo my mellow living sandalia este anyways Rani Tavidi thank you too much for blocking
0: me bye good luck you
3: thank you too much
0: nice one much love Santo off
1: love you
0: ya kayo
1: Catch up, Rani Tavidi all the way low.
0: Santo!
1: Luganville Santo, I'm going to get time check. I'm going to get straight on time low. 10 past 10.
0: I'm going to get more than 10 minutes.
1: Yes. So, I'm going to get more
0: than 10 minutes. Bagan, families, who's that tuning in the Paradise 98 FM, I'm going to get Paradise 98 FM, I'm going to you with them to three markets, I'm going to get you fella ready low, all uniforms low, you will have finished ready, bro, 30 July, bro, you may rock them. Celebration again, you forget them here, me, well, Italian simply, you boycott them, 50 parade, or block on the 30 July. You put them politics aside, local politicians local politicians only make a work brother and me one me give me photo me brother only make battle in some car about freedom ya loyo hemia in your all lay di puto hemia few of the life yet no forget them give him home lay color keta ko celebrate them brother no forget them opening by me lo tomorrow you to cut one founding father but me give him talk blame tomorrow no forget them so one me you start looking lo weekend of facebook page me personally me personally by me tell him see forget them in one noise but you think about no more say without all of life at the time you know one free man please have tell him talk we start put him out lo during the weekend let me give him that freedom please have tell him see you got cats please tell him say you know boycott who are you please tell him here sorry him I'm coming from me so yeah. But me believe say you me to you me to no come you me to tell him here lo so one man with a heart pocket a little forward for celebration local politics emi pro politics or politicians
1: no, politics emi politics
0: there is a politics
1: political
0: local politicians emi deal with them but you need to you please you need to family where you meet all Facebook influencers please you know twist them you mean twist them thing pro independence why you need to you need to get them
1: freedom twist them thing from you know sabe how to get to
0: you know sabe how to get
1: stop
0: when them say so you want them you can you meet store so say you think say me to well I start to talk they mean say you sabe background or papa me to la be me no point the point any please you go celebrate them freedom the country blue out the
1: freedom blue
0: Freedom bring you silver.
1: You.
0: Freedom bring you silver. Please show you want them tell them one name. Anytime, any day, you tell them.
1: Tell them. You free
0: you tell them. And you own them crown blue. And who got a mimia blue? And you love liar will you fight a mimia. But today you want them tell them one name. But you tell
1: them. You're a tune that's in the sea.
0: The bargain and me from me so so you can go low. I mean, for sure, I'm evil up by me will all man say, but I'm evil and support them here.
1: Yeah.
0: I'm evil and support them today. I'm evil happy man. And mivela jinin pon dae plate mi sepat ba mivela support them celebration from family blo mivela lo sebet mivela join blo join mo kota blo pro no to them kasam south ba you who have waiting thing blame mi strong blo karam freedom plan dae mivela lo mivela lista na blame and also man pikini ni blo one roll kedan ba mi problem mi taram se ba mi celebrate ma 46th anniversary with mo pikini ni blo with my every family blo and mivela I never miss them
1: yeah.
0: And this is why me number 46 time about me family blooming by never missed them so I'm here and me proud to Cyprus me proud to get me yeah me 21 year play me with Mr. Provide them service call me provide them service call people blow me provide what to Mr. Wakanda one institution for government
1: yeah.
0: Me proud lo hemia me proud blame me and me still seven country blame me kasem tete and Mr. Wok 21 year me never miss them 30 July but me part plan
1: yeah.
0: And yet me cost up work and me from me proud to me one free man
1: exactly.
0: And me probably can provide them service yeah equal all people blow me from here to an item
1: yes
0: everyone so me personally me me personally from me so me blow me me proud blow me provide them service all people blow me
1: so pa him to kota provide them service
0: yes
1: Osem, tahu istilah kamera lepas ini mister tok
0: lima. So bagian ini mi from me so mi love me every beginning ni lohiu kasih mana itu menteri mana boleh install house atau mula perhati blog every beginning ni install house all beginning ni blog me of 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you go, yumi, friend, you pass them one nice full day, and happy 46th anniversary week, lo, you, off!
1: Thank you to my, so, with them, kutvila toto, go, isave, give him, think by tomorrow, pa mit vila, come back in cello studio,
0: yes.
1: Hopefully, by Kiki, isave, join me, vila, in cello studio, lo, give him, lo, you, especially, more updates, with them, information, especially, lo, event, lo, you mean lo Vanuatu, Port Vila, Luganville, Santo, or the Malauta Islands, 46th Independence Anniversary, what them event where Mr. Happen in the capital, which is starting off tomorrow, kasi one time lo Thursday. So all families and friends will stop listening up, what them Cyprus Moseso inside the Tropical Morning Show. Sorry, no more. Kiki, no sabe que me that they can be busy or
0: either from, be sick. But from the three smart kids.
1: Yes, from the three smart kids inside the studio. Why we catch up again tomorrow, same time, same place.
0: Much love.
1: Take a extra care all time and enjoy these vibes. Off. We're by Leicester out. And man, I'm going to July one time.
0: Yeah.

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0: Alright, alright, you've just heard me, nice little voice blow, reader, aura, what, I will never let you down. 32 minutes, I mean, about some 10 o'clock, you Mr. Bagig of the first hour blow, meet AM show, and good morning to you. Welcome back, hello, one out of la week, I mean, first day of the week, whether you stop in Botfila, Santo Tana, Maligula, Bentigos, outside of Vanuatu, from Torres Gazem, Anaichon. Welcome, hello, one out of la exciting edition of the Meet AM show. This is Joab, I'm keeping you company right up until 2 p.m. or afternoon, yeah? With them all the PKC's cool vibes and a fun conversation and plenty of chances for you to be part of the show. But can you believe it? You missed up officially 3 days away from celebrating 46 years of independence. Yes, today, Emmy, Monday 27, 3 more days to go before 30 July. Everywhere you look on Manol, stop, put on my wall flag, but for now to Facebook, Emmy, stop, Emmy, vlog, blog, boast about people, all been the Molkaligol and things. So one something do you think about law morning, yeah? But you celebrated 46 years of independence. One and I mean meaning you, what's the importance of independence? Being independent to you, living in one independent country. Suppose you still look good. A lot of Facebook posts, I mean, about some topics where me sensitive as well. And people all got every a lot of people have a lot of things to say, but you as a Nifan, you stop, you privilege enough to live one country where me can in freedom, independence, plan finish. So one of me importance for independence to you as a Nifan. You know, so by you go look all string one way, you look all nice little island, dress nice little island, shed all about here. But think about importance for there too, as you to stop a countdown, bring me celebrate them 46 years of independence. That is on 30 July, or Thursday, this coming Thursday. But anyways, let's ease back into what we do best. Into start a Monday, blue into them, nothing but positive vibes. And so you make a following blue on that. You enjoy more of the nice little selection, blue music's coming out. We have this one here, Emmy, one remix by one of our local teachers. We have Alexis here with Tema's song, Vavina.
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0: Justin Bieber with my Love Yourself. And we put some time limit to less than 20 minutes to go before we do start by wrapping up our, yeah. And we have the second hour kick off with them second hour blow Yumi. One quick reminder, no mega mli flow you'll start drive out there. There's a lot of you look a lot all scooter, all moto, all e-bike and a lot of buses. Well, it's about you where you stop drive. Hey, seems to stop by Countdown Blue Yumi celebrate the Independence Day celebration Blue Yumi. We'll be seeing more rehearsals from different parties, like the all FMFs, and we have all police, and we have yes, so we bali stablo, bat blo, program blo 30 July. So all schools, all community, we got all events all stop happening, we got all wedding all stop going, everything is happening at the same time. Please, you is the drive, take note, will you slow down near schools, private schools, public schools, government schools, all you on holiday now. All residential area, all communities, keep an eye out, blow, get a pikinini, will stop crossing road. And you be patient. I miss the whole area. 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Yes. So you do help make them this week's celebration and be much more safer for everyone in general. You enjoy this next number coming up. And me rehab with him, Michael Patrick, song title Rebellion.
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1: Paradise 98 FM News, me Lodian, Willin, Miridim. Kavmani collect them over 29 billion vatu finis long iaya. We go inside long revenue basket long him. Deputy Prime Minister, Semta Minister long finance, Johnny Kwanabo. He tell him say amount ya, he make him up 55% long target revenue. We kavmani should long collect them. Long iaya.
2: Lo revenue blue yumi we yumi collect them so far. The Mr. Blue 29 billion we yumi collect them so far. Lo 2026. Which means 55% lo budget blue yumi we yumi supposed to collect them, yumi collect them finish. That's up until June. But he got some paper, all generals we all officials we will start working him yet. Mi sapos oli strate me free records pamba e likely se mi save looks percentage we mi collect so far mi more than one we mi sap talem na ya we mi 55%
1: kuna po italem se compare long revenue collection long last year long ia ya mi 5.7% higher. Vanuatu by me celebrate them 46 independence celebration plung iaya with them theme Vanuatu humi peel together. Long tok tok plung him Prime Minister Jotham Napat, hemi appeal kolong all citizens plung country plung join together. Mo